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2: Right, so we're playing this song to all the people. We need them to listen because it's a song we're talking about that will come some visitors who are carrying a heavy goose on their heads. So it's T.T. Mbulanda. It's a wonderful, it's a beautiful, it's something gorgeous, pretty, beauty that builds. Yeah.

0: Oh man, I love that track. It's called 10,000 Years off the album 10,000, performed by
1: Agnostic Mountain Gospel Choir.

I'm going to try and relive this next tune for you now. It's called The Fox Chase. It's one of the most traditional tunes that we have in Ireland. It starts off with a little tune called Mother in the Rue, or The Little Red Dog, or Little Red Fox. Then it goes into the sounding of the houndsmaster's horn, the galloping of the horses, the letting loose of the fox, the letting loose of the dogs, the yelping of the fox through the fields, the galloping of the horses after the fox, the yelping of the dogs, and then the killing of the fox. Then we play the beautiful lament or slow air for the poor dead fox. Then it goes into a little jig called the Fox Hunter's Jig and finishes up with a mandarin aru again. So if you close your eyes and sit back, I'm sure you have a good imagination.

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A better day is breaking. 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

the lights are spinning. 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The planet Earth's awakening. Oh, we sing this song.

0: That was Annie Palacio and the Garifuna Collective from the album Watina with Sin Precio, Worthless.
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0: from the album Página de Buenos Aires. That was La Vista Gorda by Fernando Otero.
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That was O La Pago Yo, O La Paga Ella by Marion Perez from the album Bachata Roja, acoustic bachata from the cabaret era.

0: from their self-titled album. That was Sangare by Vieux Far Couture.
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off of the album Limon Cheeky. 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

0: from his album Live at the Shrine. 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

0: gamble, had a sword and a pistol buckled at his side, rops dropped by Mr. Gamble. Chemo, I'mo, chemo, chemo, rider out here, rops dropped in a week of flannel, little yellow bugger, rops dropped by Mr. Gamble. He rode right up.
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0: Said, please won't you marry me, Miss Mouse? A rock's dropped by Mr. Gamble.

from the album From the Twilight Next to Nowhere. That was Here Next to Nowhere by U-Tone.

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At 91.1 megahertz, this is WREK Atlanta.

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Wah!

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In a big screen satellite. 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

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I'm going to go to the next one. I'm going to go to the next one. I'm going to go to the next one. I'm going to go to the next one. I'm going to go to the next one. I'm going to go to the next one. I'm going to go to the next one. I'm going to go to the next one. I'm going to go to the next one. I'm going to go to the next one. I'm going to go to the next one. I'm going to go to the next one. I'm going to go to the next one. I'm going to go to the next one. I'm going to go to the next one. I'm going to go to the next one. I'm going to go to the next one. I'm going to go to the next one. I'm going to go to the next one. I'm going to go to the next one. I'm going to go to the next one. I'm going to go to the next one. I'm going to go to the next one. I'm going to go to the next one. I'm going to go to the next one. I'm going to go to the next one. I'm going to go to the next one. I'm going to go to the next one. I'm going to go to the next one. I'm going to go to the next one. I'm going to go to the next one. I'm going to go to the next one. I'm going to go to the next one. I'm going

That was Gilmore Girls by If, Bawana with and by the trio Shradutra from the album E and Sometimes Why.

The song you just heard was Piano Concerto No. 1, Andante, Second Movement, by Sophie Carmen Eckhardt-Grammont, off the album titled 100, A Centenary Celebration.

Mountain Breeze showcases the sounds of bluegrass, country, and folk music while highlighting works created by BIPOC and queer musicians not typically associated with these genres. 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

This piece is by Claude Debussy. It's cello sonata in D minor, movement 3. Artists Louis Dubin and Spencer Meyer for the album Passages, French Cello.

From the album, Six Duets for Two Flutes, we just heard a piece by Wilhelm Friedemann Bach entitled Duet No. 6 in F minor.

The piece you just heard was entitled Flying. It was composed by Christopher Roberts and performed by Roberts, Mark Morton, and James Bergman.

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You just heard Emmanuel Axe, Itzhak Perlman, and Yo-Yo Ma performing Finale, Allegro Appassionato, the fourth movement from Mendelssohn's Piano Trio No. 2 in C minor.

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That was a song entitled Khshovna, or Memory, by Jemal Beglarishvili. That performance was by the Gori Women's Choir.

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0: 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That was Alex Lambert with an untitled piece.
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1: Agnostic Mountain Gospel Choir.
0: And their song they were singing,
1: Life is Long,
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Clandestine.

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Thank you. Thank you. How about a nice round of applause for the band? Let's move it on. This is a blue. We'd like to do a little tune this. Somebody said it was recorded by Miss Bessie Smith. When I was about 6 years old, I heard it by Mr. Jimmy Witherspoon. And then later on, Mr. B.B. King. And about four and a half years ago, it was also recorded by another young man by the name of, that's right. You gotta listen to words. Are you listening?

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1: I had this illness that really made me powerless over alcohol, and that insisted that I got drunk. 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

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In the morning, baby, in the afternoon. In the morning, baby, in the afternoon.

0: From the album, Out in Blues, that was Barrelhouse Buck McFarlane with Goodbye Blues.
1: Fast, and do not get me out for a minute.

Hello, hello. This is WREK Atlanta. And this is a show called Continental Drift, where we play songs from different country every week. And today's country is Belize. So Belize is quite an interesting country to do because they, you know, they're descendants of the Maya culture, but they also were colonized by the British. So there was also a lot of interchange culturally between like the African slaves, but also some of the Latino culture. And so we're going to talk a lot about that today. So yeah, the first song we're gonna play to you is called Ugano Club, and it's a part of the genre called Breakdown. It's a genre of Belizean music, and I guess like one of the most famous people in that genre, his name is Wilfred Peters, and this is also partially his song. There's many artists on this record. Yeah, so I guess the interesting part about this is it's like a Creole mixture of European harmonies and African syncopated rhythms and call and response format, which I think is really fun. And it's basically a rule of folk music. So you're probably going to hear some banjo, guitars, drums, bells, accordions, like sometimes even donkey's jawbone. I didn't know that's an instrument. So yeah, let's listen to that first.

So this was Ugano Club. It's really, really funky. So I guess an interesting thing is Breakdown's main purpose is to tell the story of Belizean Creole people. And a typical song may reflect the journey of the African slave to the mahogany slave camps of Belize. And so it's very useful in spreading the world of historical and current events, especially because some of the population is unfortunately illiterate. The next song is also going to be from the breakdown genre, and it's called Freetown Girl by the band The Tigers.

So this was another example of a breakdown genre. It's interesting because there are some similarities between breakdown and Trinidadian calypso music. And also there is a presence of large numbers of Jamaicans in Belize. And there's also influence from the mento music in there. So the Maya presence in Belize traces back to 2600 BC. And so a lot of what is known, we know about Mayan music from like artifacts that have discovered on the sites in Belize. But there seems to be like a lot of flutes, rattles, and ceramic drums that were preserved. And it's interesting because apparently you can sometimes figure out that a culture had like a lot of emphasis on melody and tone simply because the flutes were capable of playing like several octaves. So I thought that was really, really cool. So much of Mayan culture is sustained through the Maya mestizo population, which I think the 60% of Belize population has Mayan ancestry. So I guess maybe you're feeling like a little bit of the influence of Mayan music, but it's really hard to tell. There have been so much that happened to Belize since. But yeah, like there is also like... an example of contemporary Maya music was traditional flute and drum, but alongside a traditional Spanish instruments like marimba, violin, and guitar. And there's also a thing called Kekchi harp. And so a Kekchi harp ensemble is like one of, you know, such cultural blendings. They were a little bit hard to find, but we'll play you some more stuff. For example, by Florencio Mess, they have a song called Maya Kekchi Strings that we'll hear now.

So you have just heard a song Sanchilan from the album Maya Kekchi Strings by Florencio Mes. And it's a very cool album. It's basically a collection of traditional Maya Kekchi songs. And the invited master harpist is Florencio Mes and a couple other musicians. And they're showcasing this old culture that sort of continues to live in the forests of Belize and Guatemala. Belize and Guatemala music are very similar, by the way. So apparently they recorded everything without a week in like a historic old radio Belize studios, which I think is very, very cool. But yes, Florencio Mes plays the Kekchi harp, which we talked about before, and I think it's just very cool. I think also it's usually accompanied with traditional circle dances. And songs are instrumental and are often performed with handmade traditional guitar, violin, and like a lead instrument, which is a string harp. So I found this very calming to listen to. One of a well-known like Maya Pox music is a band called La Banda de San Jose. They're from Guatemala, but they play very similar music to what you can hear in Belize. We'll still play one song by them.

So you just heard the song Jesús del Consuelo by Banda de San José. It's from Guatemala, but it's a very similar kind of music that you would hear in Belize. So we're going to hear a little bit more of Creole music. You can also sort of call it breakdown. It has been kind of hard to identify what exactly you get to call breakdown, what you don't. But the next song is by a band called The Mahogany Chips, and the song is called The Rooster.

So that was The Son of the Rooster. I think it's really fun and very festive and just very like lighthearted. The next song is by Brett Batico and it's called Nobody's Business.

So this was a song by Brett Pacheco called Nobody's Business. And in this part of the show, we're coming to my favorite music. It's Garifuna music. So Garifuna are descendants from the escaped island Caribs who were deported from St. Vincent to Central America, especially Honduras and also Belize, in 1802 by the British when they conquered St. Vincent. And so it's interesting because they kind of preserved a distinctive culture throughout the 20th century. And there's a lot of musical styles that go into Garifuna folk music. I'm not going to read all of these names, but like punta and punta rock are one of the most popular forms of dance music. And there's just so much that this sort of folk music get to offer. Drums are really important in Garifuna music, and they're usually made out of like hollowed out hardwood such as mahogany or mayflower. Yeah, and they also are used in combinations with other instruments, or like, for example, shakers. Yeah, so in contemporary Belize music, like, there has been a resurgence of Garifuna music, especially popularized by musicians such as Andy Palacio, and he's so awesome. I think I'm going to play for you at least two of his songs. They're from the same album called Watina, but the whole album is so great. You know, I strongly recommend that, you know, somebody listens to this more. We should all just go listen to more of Garifuna music. So here we go.

So you just heard one of my favorite songs on this whole playlist. It's called Watina by Angie Palacio and the Grey Funa Collective. So before we go on to the second song by Angie Palacio and the Grey Funa Collectives, I have to tell you that the Georgia Tech Schiller College of Business now offers a 9-month MS major in management degree for early career students. 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Okay, so the next song is called Weyu Lajiri Weyu, and it's by Angie Palacio and Grey Funa Collective from the album that's also called Watina.

0: So that was Andy Palacio. So Rishabh, he is going to be one of the people soon helping us with the show, just told me that apparently he's dead, and I'm very sad. But also, apparently, he was a government official, which blends well into the thing I was going to say next, is that it seems to be like a trend, because there is a story of this guy whose name is Shine. His actual name is Moses Michael Levy Barrow, and his stage name is Shine. And so he used to be a former rapper, I think actually in like New York City. He was born in Belize. And then he got put in jail for some pretty, in prison for some pretty bad stuff he did. And then he became interested in Judaism. And then he got released from prison in 2009 and deported to Belize, and there in Belize he became a politician. So it's just a really cool story. I sadly cannot play you anything that he produced because we're not allowed to play certain things on the radio, at least during the daytime. But I will leave some of the songs in the playlist on the website. As always, if you want anything more of whatever we heard, or you didn't catch some of the songs, or you want more, feel free to look at the WREK.org and find the Continental Drift blog post we post every time after the show. And it's a good way to see more of the music. So yeah, the next song we're going to play for you is by Lovaboy called Take You Down. And he's just like a modern musician in Belize.
1: Belize. I'm not thinking I'm ready for that one. Are you ready? No, sir, I'm not thinking I'm ready. Hear me, I said, man. That one is hot. That one is shot. That one is mad. Lovaboy!

0: Jesus Christ, lover boy. This one you're so wicked. People, make a tell you something. The Prince of Belize come back.
1: So that was Lover Boy with so much energy. It's going to be on my workout playlist pretty soon. The next artist is called Stig the Artist, and their song is called Industry 4. And here is what a person on Reddit says. And like, this is, like, guys, you have to appreciate the amount of research that goes into this show, especially when countries tend to be a little bit harder to research about. So, okay, here's a quote. He won the local karaoke show, KTV, many, many years ago and has been making music since. He performs a lot of events throughout the country and his music plays on local radio and TV stations. Literally everyone in the country knows him because our population is really small. Okay, so let's listen. This is a song by Stig the Artist and also DJ Perf.
2: 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DJ.

So this was Stig the Artist and DJ Perf with the song Industry 4. We thought it was super, super cool. And the next artist is Act the Savior and Safagao with the song La Brea Boys Part 2. So Safagao is actually a Belizean artist slash songwriter from Bronx, New York. So let's hear what they got.

0: fry.
1: Okay, so we apologize. Apprentice was not a radio version, so we cannot play it. How about instead we'll play you more of Garifuna music called Garifuna Nuguya by Clayton Williams. Here you go.

So this was the song Garifuna Nugia by Clayton Williams. And now we'll play you actually some song called Yes, I Believe by Ascendum, TR, Shine, Feet, Consego, Britney Star, and Jasmine Samos. And it actually has a crazy amount of genres that are, you know, like that people listen to in Belize, and it's a crazy mashup of different artists. So I think that would be really, really fun to listen to.

So this was the song Yes, I Believe. And our last song for today is actually from the genre called punta rock. And the song is called Mulado by Titiman Flores.

0: Thank you so much. This was Continental Drift. You're listening to WRK Atlanta. And this is the end of our show. Enjoy the rest of your day.
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0: 2004, I released an album that only came out in Japan. 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This is Senor Chaos, the most interesting MC in the world.
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about, and also, and also, and also, and also, and also, and also, and also, and also, and also, and also, and also, and also, and also, and also, and also, and also, and also, and also, and also, and also, and also, and also, and also, and also, and also, and also, and also, and also, and also, and also, and also, and also, and also, and also, and also, and also, and also, and also, and also, and also, and also, and also, and also, and also, and also, and also, and also, and also, and also, and also, and also, and also, and also, and also, and also, and also, and also, and also, and also, and also, and also, and also, and also, and also, and also, and also, and also, and also, and also, and also, and also, and also, and also, and also, and also, and also, and also, and also, and also, and also, and also, and also, and also, and also, and also, and also, and also, and also, and also, and also, and also, and also, and also, and also, and also, and also, and also, and also, and also, and also, and also, and also, and also, and also, and also, and also, and also, and also, and also, and also, and also, and also, and also, and also, and also, and also, and also, and also, and also, and also, and also, and also, and also, and also, and also, and

Vocabulary expect.

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